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3: 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Let

0: Five Finger Death Punch, the latest Eye of the Storm on Hard Drive XL. 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

0: Foo Fighters on Hard Drive XL, preceded in the rock by Mudvayne, as Chad Gray is joining me every night as featured artist for Rockfest Week. Chad will be there with me next month in Cadott, Wisconsin. Other bands on the bill include The Offspring, Hailstorm, The Pretty Reckless, Hollywood Undead, Pop Evil, Limp Bizkit, Body Count, Insane Clown Posse, Bones UK, Miss May I, Gojira, and I Prevail. Speaking of I Prevail, Eric Vandenberg of the band joining me later tonight as special guest.
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2: I was going to say all of our features tonight deal with a dystopian future, although we're pretty much living in a dystopian present. So, you know, take it as it comes. This first film tonight is from 2006, Children of Men. It stars Clive Owen, Julianne Moore, and Michael Caine, a near future Earth where women have become infertile and the human race has begun dying off. Clive Owen plays a former activist asked to help transport a woman who has become pregnant. This is done pretty much as a single moving, panning camera shot. Did not do well at the box office when it came out, since recognized as a classic. From 2006, Children of Men.
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13: Valve has finally announced how much the Steam Machine will cost, and ugh, get ready. The base model with 512 gigabytes will cost $1,049, and the 2 terabyte model will cost $1,428. Keep in mind, this thing does boast quite the power, and is convenient living room PC, and is marketed to the PC gaming enthusiast. Considering the rising cost of gaming consoles and PC parts, it's really not that big a surprise.
14: PC gaming is pretty cool.
13: The long-awaited Netflix Gears of War movie finally has some movement, as we now know what it'll be about. The film will tell the origin story of Delta Squad and not be a direct adaptation of one of the games. However, considering that Gears of War 1 was kind of the formation of Delta Squad, it could mean it's an adaptation of that. Little is known, but at least we have something that's not Marcus's damn tomatoes.
15: I grew those from Dom seeds.
13: 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And follow me online at Ned on Air. Keep gaming, watching, and reading, my fellow nerds.
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0: Hard Drive XL music from Evanescence, Motorhead, Architects, and Metallica. Their incredible cover of Whiskey in the Jar. Now, the first time the Metallica guys heard Whiskey in the Jar was the phenomenal cover by the early to mid-70s Irish rock band Thin Lizzy, who are probably best known for songs like Jailbreak and The Boys Are Back in Town. They did a great version of Whiskey in the Jar, as have hundreds of others through the years. Whiskey in the Jar goes back hundreds of years in Ireland, and Metallica has done it before, but you just knew they were going to do it in Dublin.
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0: Bad Omens on Hard Drive XL, preceded In the Rock by Bad Things from I Prevail. Thank you to the group's Eric Vandenberg for joining me tonight as we continue Rockfest Week. All of the bands who are my guests this week will be joining me next month as I return as host of Rockfest in Cadott, Wisconsin. I love hearing Eric talk about set lists. There is such a phenomenal art to building a set list, and I always try and remain surprised. I know folks who, when they have a ticket for a show, immediately go to the set list site so they know exactly what's going to be played when. These are the very same people, by the way, who post film spoilers on their Facebook pages.
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3: I thought I was a goner in the middle of a zombie attack. Thought that they would eat me, my head, legs, arms, and sack. I was out there near a mall, wandering around, when I heard them all behind me making zombie sounds. They muttered and they shuffled, a blank look on each face. I panicked slightly, then I ran to escape that deadly place. Then I realized I was mistaken and was stupid not to have known. They weren't actual zombies, just people staring at their phones.
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0: with happy birthday wishes going out to Glenn Danzig, celebrating his 71st birthday tonight. That is Mother from Danzig on Hard Drive XL. That'll do it for the show tonight. Looking ahead to tomorrow, we will continue Rockfest Week. All of my guest bands joining me next month as I return as host of Rockfest in Cadott, Wisconsin. Chad Gray of Mudvayne and Hell Yeah will be here as featured artist. My other special guest, Lizzie Hale of Hailstorm. Until then, I'm Lou Brutus, leaving you with the words of writer Dr. Hunter S. Thompson. If ever asked to look at yourself, don't look.
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you do what they told you. 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

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Now you do what they told you.

Eastern Iowa's Rock 108. I'm AI DJ Tori, always on time and never calling sick. That was Break Me Down by Tim Montana. Up next, Here's What It's Like by Everlast. 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

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I'm Tori, your AI DJ and smoke show. That was Don't Want to Go Home Tonight by 3 Days Grace. Up next, here's Mother by Danzig. 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

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I'm Tori, your AI pal. That was Young Again by Shinedown. Up next, here's Last Resort by Papa Roach. 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

on Rock 108. Good morning, it's your fake DJ Tori. That was Who Will You Follow by Evanescence. Up next, here's Come As You Are by Nirvana. 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
1: 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Today, the Office of Senate Ag Chairman John Bozeman released the outline for the Senator's Farm Bill 2.0 discussion draft. We will hear more from United States Senator Chuck Grassley and his reaction to the Senate version of the Farm Bill next.
2: When TarSpot showed up, Sky Scout was already on it. 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
1: On Tuesday, Senate Ag Chairman John Bozeman released the outline for the Senator's Farm Bill 2.0 discussion draft. United States Senator Chuck Grassley, the Republican from Iowa, says that while he prefers the House version of the Farm Bill, he's excited to move forward with the Senate version and get the bill passed.
3: Well, finally, after 3 years, we're going to have a Farm Bill out for discussion. I know the House passed one, and I think it'd be better for us to take up the House bill. But I'm not going to argue with Chairman Bozeman, who's chairman of our committee, for the hard work he has put into putting together this discussion draft of a 5-year farm bill that's coming out today.
1: Grassley says there are several key pieces of the Senate version that he is in favor of, but laments some of the missing language that could address important ag issues.
3: I want to thank Chairman Bozeman for his efforts to craft a farm bill that can pass bipartisan muster. I'm also glad to see many of my priorities are included in that draft text.
1: With Prop 12 language absent from the Senate version of the Farm Bill, Grassley says he would like to see that change.
3: My first step would be to get it included in the Senate bill. But let's say we aren't successful. Then it is a conferenceable item because it's in the House bill. And so consequently, it could be settled in conference.
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1: Chance of storms is out there today for Wednesday, June the 24th, 2026. A little bit of rain starting the day with the Rock 108 Morning Show. High today, 81, and then partly cloudy, 79 for tomorrow. As far as we've got for you today, there was some movement last night that involved an Iowa player in the NBA draft. Give you the details coming up in sports. Also, changes to the redshirt rules as it relates to the NCAA. All of that is coming up in sports. But first, Frosty, what do you have on the daily calendar?
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4: 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And if you love the Fab Four, it is Global Beatles Day. 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It's Handshake Day and Leon Day, unless they don't have a hand.
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2: What is it?
1: 319-234-5369. What do you got next to your bed but rarely use? Carrie said a baseball bat, leading us off here today. Solid hit, but not it today. Not a baseball bat. All right, what else do we got? Chris Weber said a lamp. Yeah, why is that? You got the overhead light, but the lamp's right there. Could easily reach it. Yeah, nope. 20% of people say that they keep this next to their bed, but rarely use it. So not a baseball bat, not a lamp. An alarm clock is a top guess. It's not it today, though. If you get the one that shoots the time up onto the ceiling, that is a game changer for you. Especially if you wake up for just half a second, you look at the ceiling, you're like, okay, I still got an hour. Right back out. That is a game changer. But an alarm clock isn't it either. 319-234-5369. 20% of people say that they keep this next to their bed, but rarely use it. Answer coming up right around 7:35. New Eva Under Fire is on the way with Villainous. Right now, quick.

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0: Under Fire, it's Villainous, featuring Maria Brink of In This Moment, Rock 108, Brian Marshall. 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This is happening on Saturday. Now, it's as simple as this. You want to go? We got a pair of tickets for you. You just text the word BULL, B-U-L-L, BULL, to 319-234-5369. Chance to win a pair of tickets to the Battle at the Valley Rodeo in Marengo. It's all happening with a Wild Horse production. If you're looking for those tickets, BULL. Text it now. B-U-L-L. BULL to 319-234-5369. Drawn for that so you can go on Saturday to the Battle at the Valley Rodeo in Marengo. Not headline news.
1: This is not headline news. Little Rock, Arkansas was named America's fattest town. Meanwhile, America's thinnest town remains Tweaker, Ohio. An Australian family found a large snake hiding behind their TV. Fortunately, the larger snake hiding under their couch ate it. A lost city was found deep below the ocean, and it still delivers better cell reception than the average Verizon customer gets on land. And Florida's alligator Alcatraz is permanently closing. The remaining detainees are being sent to an even swampier area, the Lincoln Memorial Reflecting Pool. This is not headline news on the Rock 108 Morning Show.
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15: You want to keep an eye on the radar today. We'll have the chance for a few scattered showers and an isolated rumble of thunder. High temperatures near 81. Tonight, we dry out. Skies are partly cloudy with a low near 58. Tomorrow, partly cloudy, drier and pleasant with a high near 80 degrees. And tomorrow night, partly cloudy and comfortable

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3: 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Located in Coralville by the Coral Ridge Mall, they are Paymore. 20% of people say that they keep this next to their bed, but they rarely use it. Earlier guesses on the show, baseball bat came up. What else do we get? A lamp, alarm clock. All three of those solid guesses, but not what we're looking for. Then we move to P1 Barker Woods, listening on the app today in Menominee, Michigan. Tums for those late nights, lots of beer, then Taco Bell. Oh, man, I feel this. I think in my younger days, I feel this. You know, that you wake up, you're like, I just don't want to get out of bed. But you put all that stuff in you. It's got to come out sometime. Not Tums today. 20% of people say that they keep this next to their bed, but rarely use it. Zach in North English, a NeoPixel lightsaber. What? He says it acts as a nightlight, a light for when the power goes out, and home defense. I keep mine right next to the house with a fresh set of batteries installed. I mean, if it's a lightsaber, shouldn't it be a kyber crystal?
4: Yeah.
3: Nerd! No, that's not it. Not a NeoPixel lightsaber. And not Tums. 319-234-5369. 20% of people say that they keep this next to their bed, but rarely use it. We'll find out the answer here in about an hour. But now, it's time for sports. Some good news for Iowa.
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3: The Oklahoma City Thunder selected Iowa star Bennett Sturts in the first trade of the night yesterday. Sturts was the 16th overall pick in the NBA draft. And thanks to a late trade that Oklahoma City made with the Memphis Grizzlies, the all-Big Ten guard played nearly 38 minutes per game and helped the Hawks reach the Elite Eight for the first time since 1987. The NCAA voted one of its most significant eligibility changes ever yesterday. Under the new rules, players will be granted 5 years of eligibility to be completed within 5 years of high school graduation or an athlete's 19th birthday, whichever comes first. There would be limited exceptions for factors like religious missions, maternity leave, and military service. In effect, the new rule eliminates redshirts across college sports. Under the previous system, athletes had 5 years to compete over 4 years. Baseball yesterday, Pete Crow Armstrong hit a three-run homer. Dansby Swanson also went deep, drove in four. Cubs beat the New York Mets 9-6. Miguel Vargas hit a go-ahead home run in the sixth. The White Sox claimed sole possession of first place in the AL Central and got a 2-1 win over the Cleveland Guardians. Brewers shut out the Reds 2-0. Royals 12, Tampa Bay 5. Diamondbacks over the Cardinals 4-3. And the Dodgers dominated 12-3 over the Minnesota Twins. 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

0: Yeah, the Autumn Kings, gone, gone, gone with Rock 108. Brian Marshall at 6:50. Today, looking at a high of 81 with a chance of storms moving through today. Then tomorrow, looking at 79 and then 77 Friday with a slight chance of showers. Looking at 90s as we get into next week. You think you got it bad. At least you don't live down under. Professional reptile wrangler was called to a home in Australia where a large snake was found hiding behind the living room television.
1: Did you have the door open or something? Or?
2: No, this whole house is open.
3: You cheeky snake.
1: There we go. Certainly does not belong on the telly.
3: He was giving my hand the eyes then.
1: Here we go. We're getting back outside where he belongs.
0: You know, they say all the time that, no, don't believe the hype that there is just things that'll kill you in Australia, but this is just right behind the television. They captured the snake and released it back out in the wild. But if you heard the beginning, they said, well, you know, it's we leave the doors open. Isn't that how the snake got into the first place? It sounded like it, you know, knocked and said, may I come in and sit behind your television? No. You might want to find a different way to make things happen in your home if you don't want the snake in there. Spiders probably in there too, the big ones. Mm-hmm. So you think you got it bad. At least you don't have a snake behind your TV. News is coming up from KCRG, TV9, AC/DC, and the new one from Five Finger Death Punch.
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19: Auditors found significant problems with how Iowa City schools tracked and moved money, findings that should have come more than a year earlier, including moving $38 million from one fund to another without board approval or calculating interest. That's a violation of state law. Overall, auditors identified 5 material weaknesses, the most serious level of concern for internal financial controls. District leaders say they've already begun separating financial responsibilities and adding staff to address the findings. Another finding was that the district didn't have documentation on what it spent $500,000 from a special education federal grant on. Google will take care of problems that its future data center might have on the nearby airport, according to an agreement the Cedar Rapids City Council approved Tuesday night. The problems could be steam plumes or heat from the data center that's now under construction. The agreement lets people be inside one of the Google buildings while they evaluate the impact on flights. Google has agreed to mitigate any risks. One city councilor, David Meyer, said it was premature to approve the agreement, but it still passed 6-1, with most members saying the agreement puts the airport in a good position to understand the risks. For breaking news alerts and headlines anytime, download the KCRG TV9 News app. 108.

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1: Wednesday, June the 24th, 2026, in the E-Rock 108 Morning Show underway. Chance of storms moving through here today. But then tomorrow, partly cloudy skies. High going to be right around 79. Comedian Mark Maron. This is the time where kids might be pinging off the walls, driving you a little bit nuts. And he might have been the same, because his parents sent him to summer camp as well.
2: I'm a comedian for a very specific reason, and it has to do with my parents. Look, if your parents ever sent you to more than one summer camp in the summer, it wasn't about you having a good time. They wanted you out of the house. They didn't want to deal with you anymore. And they'll try to push it off on you, like, you need to learn new things. They're like, when is a Jewish kid going to need to ride a horse? Seriously, when am I going to need to ride a horse? What situation will I ever be in where I'm like, thank God I went to that camp where they all made fun of me because I can ride this horse right out of here? My mother also found me a guitar teacher that was a guy who was married. There was these two Christian hippies, little chubby Christian hippies, and they would come, they would pick me up at school, they would take me to swim practice, they would take me out to dinner, and then they'd take me home to their house and teach me guitar. And my mother would say, how was your guitar lesson? And I would say, with my other parents, it was fine.
0: 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You know who you are. 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

0: It's either this or you hit the snooze button again. 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
1: 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It's not far from Jimmy John's there by the Coral Ridge Mall on the south side. And swung on through, and I saw, you know, the things that I would expect, things like, you know, iPhones and tablets and gaming systems. But then when I stepped into the back with the team there at Paymore, they were processing and looking at a Singer sewing machine. I looked and wait, what? It's like, look, we've got a site too that we can do not only just in store, but look, it's tech. It's pre-owned tech. I mean, they had a lot of cool things there. Check them out today. It's Paymore, located in Coralville by the Coral Ridge Mall. 20% of people say that they keep this next to their bed, but rarely use it. So what do we got? Baseball bat, lamp, alarm clock. That was a top guess. Tums was a guess here today, but it wasn't any of those. Brett, Charles City on the text line, 319-234-5369, said a puke pail. It's Midwest, though. Shouldn't we have a Tupperware bowl of a color that we can't quite identify? It's that pastel kind of thing. It's that green that just doesn't belong in nature. That's the one we had. We had the bowl. Puke pail. Solid guess. Not it here today. Wes in Waterloo said a Bible. A couple of people said a Bible that you keep this next to your bed but rarely use it. Is it the one you took from the hotel, from the Gideons? No? All right. No, it's not a Bible. Not a puke pail, not a Bible. And then Casey Ford said a fire extinguisher. That would make sense. Like, if you wake up, smell smoke, things are going off, what do you got? You're ready to go. But the fire extinguisher, do you know where the closest one in your house is to you? Nope, that wasn't it today. 319-234-5369. Answer coming up right around 735. The Sick Puppies on the Rock 108 Morning Show.

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0: Five Finger Death Punch, their new one, Eye of the Storm, with Rock 108. 20 after 7. So Mark Maron had talked about in the comedic bit this morning, his parents sent him to summer camp. And dogs get doggy daycare. So they got to go off to a little bit of a camp. But what about for the parents? Where do they need to go for a week or two?
1: Hey, kids, are your parents already driving you nuts?
2: Are you ready for summer?
1: Need them out of the house?
2: Are you ready?
1: Send your folks to Camp Midlife Crisis. It's a summer camp where Dad will learn motorcycle safety and craft beer brewing and how to finance a Corvette he absolutely cannot afford. For Mom, there's book clubs, power walks, and group texts that never end. And each week, they'll send letters home.
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1: You'll want to keep an eye on the radar today. We'll have the chance for a few scattered showers and an isolated rumble of thunder. High temperatures near 81. Tonight, we dry out. Skies are partly cloudy with a low near 58. Tomorrow, partly cloudy, drier and pleasant with a high near 80 degrees. And tomorrow night, partly cloudy and comfortable with a low near 59. I'm TV9 meteorologist AJ Rickman with the Rock 108 Morning Show.
2: 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Brian's Brainbuster wrapping this one up in the next 10 minutes or so. 20% of people say that they keep this next to their bed but rarely use it. 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

0: the following fact, but you know you want to. 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
1: 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All right, Brain Buster today. 20% of people say that they keep this next to their bed, but they rarely use it. So what is it? Earlier guesses had included baseball bat, lamp, alarm clock was a top guess. Tums, puke pail, or the puke bowl, Bible, and fire extinguisher all guessed here today, but it wasn't any of those. But we do have several Taste in the Sweet victory today.

0: sometimes it's more obvious than you think, because today 20% of people say that they keep a flashlight next to their bed, but rarely use it. You know that lamp guess here earlier today, if you've got the flashlight and the lamp, now I'm wondering, what's wrong with the lamp? Don't want to use that? And flashlight, the answer to today's question. We'll have another Brain Buster tomorrow morning, 5:35 a.m. on the Rock 108 Facebook page. And if you didn't get it right today, another chance coming up tomorrow morning. Make sure you're looking for that Facebook Brain Buster guess.
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0: The Oklahoma City Thunder selected Iowa star Bennett Sturts in the first trade of the night yesterday. Sturts, the 16th overall pick in the NBA draft by the Memphis Grizzlies, and then traded to the Oklahoma City Thunder.

All Big Ten guard played nearly 38 minutes per game and helped the Hawks reach the Elite Eight for the first time since 1987. A shakeup. NCAA voted one of its most significant eligibility changes ever yesterday. Under the new rules, players will be granted 5 years of eligibility to be completed within 5 years of high school graduation or an athlete's 19th birthday, whichever comes first. There would be limited exceptions for factors like religious missions, maternity leave, and military service. In effect, new rule eliminates redshirts across college sports. Under the previous system, athletes had 5 years to complete over 4 years. Pete Crow Armstrong hit a three-run homer. Dansby Swanson also went deep, drove in four. Cubs beat the New York Mets 9-6 yesterday. Miguel Vargas, go-ahead home run in the sixth. Chicago White Sox claimed sole possession of first place in the AL Central. They got a 2-1 win over the Cleveland Guardians. Brewers shutting out the Reds 2-0. Royals 12, Tampa Bay 5. Diamondbacks over the Cardinals 4-3. Dodgers dominated in a 12-3 win over the Twins. That'll do it for sports. 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

0: 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I get out of class, I grab my gear, and get to the game because I can't wait. And my dad, he does the same thing. He's an official here in Iowa. He makes the tough calls, stays cool under pressure, and knows ball like nobody else. I want to be just like him. You can too. Sign up at highschoolofficials.com.
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0: Black Label Society and Name and Blood with Rock 108. We've been talking about how this is the highest charting song that Black Label Society has ever had. And I thought, all right, let's take a look today. Where are you at? Number 9 nationally. Good on you, Black Label Society with Name and Blood. Great track. 752, today's Daily Dumbass. This one comes to us from Scotland. I know a lot of Scots have been running around and enjoying the World Cup, but in this case, we're talking about a young man in his 20s in Scotland that, for some reason, thought a massage gun might be able to improve his tired eyes. The man went to the ophthalmologist, complaining of increasing floaters, flashing lights in his right eye over about a week. He had not had any eye or head injuries. His family did not have a history of eye disorders. Doctors took a close look and saw that both of his eyes, terrible shape. Right eye, multiple retinal tears, widespread bruising, a condition called retinal dialysis. In his left, widespread bruising and a 6 full thickness rips in his retina. Why? Well, eventually, dude admits to trying to soothe his tired eyes with the percussive massage gun. You know, like those ones that just go really, really fast. He was doing it for the past 3 months and had a small head attachment shaped like a bullet. Just right there on his tired eyes. Come on. You didn't think for any minute, dude, like, hey, this could cause some damage to my face. Turns out doctors had to use laser treatments to mend the retinal tears and seal the break. Vision preserved despite the injuries having a high risk of progressing to blindness. So, no massage therapy for you, sir? Yeah. That's not what the massage gun is for. It may cause irreversible damage to your retinas. Daily Dumbass today from Scotland. 7:54. News is on the way. Lined up for you. Creed is going to be playing Velocity Festival and headlining September the 6th. 25% off a single day general admission pass. 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
2: I'll never forget the day I decided to go out for the football team. Mr. Banks, the JV football coach and my history teacher, asked me to stay after class. I thought I was in trouble. He said, "Hey, Darius, have you thought about going out for football? I think you'd be great." Fact is, I never played football. Fact is, I never had anyone tell me I'd be great at something. So, with no experience at all, I signed up. And a week later, I padded up and was running drills on the field. I never was great, but playing high school sports was one of the greatest experiences of my life. I was accepted by my teammates, and I learned that when someone believes in you, you can believe in yourself.
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7: Auditors found significant problems with how Iowa City schools tracked and moved money. findings that should have come more than a year earlier, including moving $38 million from one fund to another without board approval or calculating interest. That's a violation of state law. Overall, auditors identified 5 material weaknesses, the most serious level of concern for internal financial controls. District leaders say they've already begun separating financial responsibilities and adding staff to address the findings. Another finding was that the district didn't have documentation on what it spent $500,000 from a special education federal grant on. Google will take care of problems that its future data center might have on the nearby airport, according to an agreement the Cedar Rapids City Council approved Tuesday night. The problems could be steam plumes or heat from the data center that's now under construction. The agreement lets people be inside one of the Google buildings while they evaluate the impact on flights. Google has agreed to mitigate any risks. One city councilor, David Meyer, said it was premature to approve the agreement, but it still passed 6-1, with most members saying the agreement puts the airport in a good position to understand the risks. For breaking news alerts and headlines anytime, download the KCRG TV9 News app.
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0: Breaking Benjamin's new one, Something Wicked, with Rock 108, Brian Marsham. Breaking Benjamin has been on a podcast called Mosh Pat, Mosh Pit Passion, and had said, the album's done. There is a title for it. We're so close for everything coming out. Some big announcements coming. We can say we've been recording pretty much full-time for the last 4 years post-pandemic. Some lineup changes, some personal stuff going on individually, and some songs re-recorded 3 different times. So it's kind of good to be on the back end of it now and think it's something that we're really proud of. So new Breaking Benjamin and a big announcement about the new album coming out for you soon. That one called Something Wicked. 821, not headline news.
1: This is not headline news. Little Rock, Arkansas was named America's fattest town. Meanwhile, America's thinnest town remains Tweaker, Ohio. An Australian family found a large snake hiding behind their TV. Fortunately, the larger snake hiding under their couch ate it. A lost city was found deep below the ocean, and it still delivers better cell reception than the average Verizon customer gets on land. And Florida's alligator Alcatraz is permanently closing. The remaining detainees are being sent to an even swampier area, the Lincoln Memorial Reflecting Pool. This is not headline news on the Rock 108 Morning Show.
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8: You'll want to keep an eye on the radar today. We'll have the chance for a few scattered showers and an isolated rumble of thunder. High temperatures near 81. Tonight, we dry out. Skies are partly cloudy with a low near 58. Tomorrow, partly cloudy, drier and pleasant with a high near 80 degrees. Tomorrow night, partly cloudy and comfortable with a low near 59. I'm TV9 meteorologist AJ Rickman with the Rock 108 Morning Show.
0: It's 8:25 and currently 67 in eastern Iowa. Sports is on the way. An Iowa Hawkeye in the NBA draft last night. 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Nirvana in Bloom on Rock 108.

0: Aerosmith, Ragdoll with Rock 108. Brainbuster. 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Brainbuster to 319-234-5369, and you'll get the answer to today's question. Another one live tomorrow morning, 5:35 a.m. on the Rock 108 Facebook page.
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0: Oklahoma City Thunder selected Iowa star Bennett Sturts in the first trade of the night. Sturts was the 16th overall pick, originally selected by the Memphis Grizzlies, but then went to the OKC Thunder. The All-Big Ten guard played nearly 38 minutes per game and helped the Hawks reach the Elite Eight for the first time since 1987. NCAA voted one of its most significant eligibility changes ever. Under the new rules, players will be granted 5 years of eligibility to be completed within 5 years of high school graduation or an athlete's 19th birthday, whichever comes first. There would be limited exceptions for factors like religious missions, maternity leave, and military service. In effect, new rule eliminates red shirts across college sports. Under the previous system, athletes had 5 years to compete over 4 years. Pete Crow Armstrong hit a three-run homer. Dansby Swanson also went deep, drove in four. The Cubs beat the Mets 9-6. Miguel Vargas hit a go-ahead home run in the sixth. The White Sox claimed sole possession of first place in the AL Central. They got a 2-1 win over the Cleveland Guardians. Brewers shut out the Reds 2-0. Royals 12, Tampa Bay 5. Diamondbacks over the Cardinals 4-3. Dodgers dominated 12-3 over the Twins. 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And if you're looking for a World Cup follow-up, got that for you too.
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1: 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Clue me in after 9 o'clock. Three celebrity birthdays, and Russ takes those clues and tries to figure out who's the birthday. There's something unique about each of the three of these individuals that they all share. That'll be coming up today for Clue Me In. But then something new. After that, you're looking for advice. Maybe you remember the Dear Abby columns from a long time ago. Some of you might. If you're a little bit younger, you're like, what's a Dear Abby? I don't know if I can write things, you know, like letters. No, but in this case, we're looking for advice. Dear Uncle Rusty, well, follow us after Clue Me In today here after 9 o'clock with Rock 108. News is coming up here from KCRG TV9. Also lined up, the new one from The Who and Cracker on the way with Low.
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7: Auditors found significant problems with how Iowa City schools tracked and moved money, findings that should have come more than a year earlier, including moving $38 million from one fund to another without board approval or calculating interest. That's a violation of state law. Overall, auditors identified 5 material weaknesses, the most serious level of concern for internal financial controls. District leaders say they've already begun separating financial responsibilities and adding staff to address the findings. Another finding was that the district didn't have documentation on what it spent $500,000 from a special education federal grant on. Google will take care of problems that its future data center might have on the nearby airport, according to an agreement the Cedar Rapids City Council approved Tuesday night. The problems could be steam plumes or heat from the data center that's now under construction. The agreement lets people be inside one of the Google buildings while they evaluate the impact on flights. Google has agreed to mitigate any risks. One city councilor, David Meyer, said it was premature to approve the agreement, but it still passed 6-1, with most members saying the agreement puts the airport in a good position to understand the risks. For breaking news alerts and headlines anytime, download the KCRG TV9 news app.
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0: Here's Johnny Hawkins of Nothing More, who kind of is the new feature player for a lot of stuff.
1: Johnny is?
2: Yeah, Johnny's been on a couple of things as of late.
1: He's a great voice. Originally not a singer, originally just a drummer who stepped out in front of the band not knowing if he could sing or not, and as it turns out, pretty good.
2: Seems pretty yoked, too. Like he's
1: yoked.
2: He knows how to work out.
1: Oh, yeah, he loves shirtless performing. with paint. He has to paint himself up
2: Yeah. That's interesting.
1: Whatever.
2: Seems like one of those American Gladiator contestants that you'd find. They'd be really like strong and stuff like that, but then get knocked over by, you know, turbo, right. Laser, right. Arrow. Today, clue me in. All three are English.
1: Oh, okay.
2: Two of them are alive. You got a 65-year-old English singer, 79-year-old English musician, and a deceased English guitarist.
1: Oh, Jesus. Okay.
2: And I think you
1: can... A rock guitarist?
2: Yes. Yes, I would say that.
1: Okay.
2: Two out of the three, I think, are easily gettable. One of them, I think, as you play through the Clue Me In, you'll get it.
1: Okay.
2: But you have a lifeline available to you.
1: I do. If I'm stuck and I need to, I can look at my messages on Facebook. Rusty Jock is my Facebook handle, and you can send me those private messages and I watch them.
2: All right, Clue Me In will be next, and a little bit later in the show, our first edition of Dear Uncle Rusty.
1: Yeah,
2: that'll be coming up at the forecast.
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1: Pretty much a great day today with a chance of storms and a high of 81. Tomorrow, 79, partly cloudy skies. Slight chance of showers for Friday, high of 77, and then I see 90s for next week.
2: Yuck.
1: So, but enjoy this while you have it. Right now, 70 in eastern Iowa, and clue me in for Wednesday. Let's start off with a 65-year-old English singer, songwriter, musician, and record producer. Met his future bandmate, Roland, when they were teenagers.
2: Tears for Fears guy.
1: Yep.
2: Roland Orzabal.
1: Mm-hmm. And?
2: And what was his name? Nope. It's funny. I knew Roland Orzabal right off the bat.
1: The last name is probably one of the most common last names.
2: Clark?
1: No, on the planet.
2: Smith.
1: Yes.
2: Roland's. No,
1: it's no, Roland and
2: Kurt.
1: Yep.
2: All right.
1: That's right.
2: Kurt
1: Smith. That's the one I thought that you'd have to work through.
2: By the way, one of the greatest songs out of the 80s
1: is
2: that Tears for Fears song, Everybody Wants to Rule the World.
1: Oh, I thought you were going to say the one that he actually sang on, which was

0: go to get to the hook.
1: Yeah.
0: It's actually believe it or not, the Adam Lambert version from American Idol.
1: Yeah.
0: Just smoked that version. It was amazing.
1: I didn't know that Tears for Fears had done it originally.
0: Yeah.
1: Gary Jules, I think, was the guy that...
0: Is that the real slowed down? Yeah. Okay, that's the one that the American Idol kid did.
1: Yeah.
0: When it slowed down, it was unbelievable.
1: Does this count Mad World as new wave?
0: Yeah.
1: Okay.
0: 100%.
1: All right. We'll move on to the second one. This one should be fairly easy for you. 79-year-old English musician, songwriter, and actor. He's the drummer, co-founder, and leader of a popular rock band in the 70s and 80s.
0: British rock band.
1: Mm-hmm. Formed the band with Peter Green, Jeremy Spencer, and Bob Brunning, but the lineup we're most...
0: Fleetwood Mac. Yep. It's Mick Fleetwood.
1: That's correct. All right. And the last one. You should be able to clean sweep this one. Deceased English guitarist, consistently ranked in the top five of Rolling Stone and other magazines' lists of the greatest guitarists, often called a guitarist's guitarist.
0: Keep going.
1: In the Yardbirds.
0: Eric Clapton? He's not dead.
1: Nope.
0: I don't think he was in the Yardbirds. In the Yardbirds.

0: ever been caught skinny dipping in someone else's pool?
1: You're living life loud.
0: Rock 108 for people who live life loud.

0: Pooba Stank crawling in the dark with Rock 108. Their latest track, the first time I heard it, I thought it was Rise Against.
1: Yeah, very much so. Very pop, not pop punk, but punk.
0: And I was like, whoa.
1: I really like Rise Again because they walk that line where they don't sound totally punk all the time.
0: Mm-hmm.
1: And I love their songwriting.
0: Modern day Offspring in my mind, just without the cutesy stuff.
1: Right.
0: I like.
1: You don't like the cutesy stuff.
0: All right, it's 9:39 in our very first version of Dear Uncle Rusty.
1: Yeah.
0: He's going to offer some advice based upon a Dear Abby article from 1991.
1: Okay, that's in my wheelhouse.
0: Something terribly embarrassing happened to me yesterday. It's every young woman's nightmare. My boyfriend's father walked in on us during a very, very private moment. We're both in our early 20s, and have been dating for 3 years and plan to marry next year when we graduate from college. I don't know if this was a surprise for his father, since his son and I have been dating for a long time. But I'm very embarrassed about the situation. How can I ever face this man again? He told his son to let me know that he was very sorry, and he didn't mean to invade our privacy.
1: Well, if it was my daughter, I would have walked in that room. Oh, it was his, was it the son? He was the son was his or the daughter?
0: The son was his. Yeah.
1: If it was my son, I would have walked in the room with what I call the jar of love.
0: The jar of love.
1: Jar of love is a jar filled with condoms. Son, not embarrassing to the woman at all, because it's just the dad looking out for his son.
0: Mm-hmm.
1: Son, did you remember the protection? And I would thrust the jar of love under his nose and say, pick one.
0: While he's in mid-thrust himself?
1: 100%.
0: Okay.
1: Not ready to be a grandpa yet. Son. Now, just looking out for you, kid. That's all.
0: So you're obviously looking out for the son, yeah, in this case, Uncle Rusty.
1: Well, I'm looking out for both of them.
0: Sure. But what about the fact in this case that she doesn't feel that she can ever face this man again?
1: I would look her dead in the eye and I'd say, I hope you understand. I'm just looking out for both of you. And she would understand the love of a father.
0: Mm-hmm.
1: Towards the kids, and she wouldn't feel embarrassed at all, because at least that would be my position.
0: Mm-hmm.
1: Why is this embarrassing? Been there, done that. Seen this kid naked since birth. What's the big deal?
0: But what about her?
1: Take the condom.
0: Okay. Would you let her pick out one too?
1: She can pick.
0: Yeah.
1: Sure.
0: Yeah. Glow in the dark, doesn't matter.
1: Get the size right. You don't want any accidents, you know?
0: Huh.
1: They can slip off, you know.
0: Yeah. Originally, this individual is labeled as embarrassed.
1: And why? Now, what's there to be embarrassed about? It's a perfectly natural act.
0: Our first edition of Dear Uncle Rusty.
1: Son, mother does the laundry tomorrow. Don't worry about a thing. Okay, kids, back at it. I'm done here.
0: You high-five him after he's done?
1: Sure.
0: Yeah. Maybe not that hand. All right. That's our first one. Let's see what happens.
1: You can only go downhill from here.
0: Uh-huh. Yeah. Maybe if you're looking for some advice, you could drop a line to
1: Uncle Rusty. Yeah, send me a note on Facebook. Send me an email, russ@rock108.com, with your problem that needs dissecting, and I will take care of it.
0: We'll do another Dear Uncle Rusty next Wednesday on the Rock 108 Morning Show.
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0: Story is all for you with the Rock 108 Morning Show. Setting up for tomorrow and a throwback Thursday. I started digging through the personal stash yesterday to see if I could rustle up anything for tomorrow.
1: Russell, he said Russell. Did we ever play or did you ever throw back? What's the song? I saw it in there yesterday. I'm a liar.
0: Oh, Rollins Band?
1: Rollins Band.
0: I've got it. I think we have done it. Yeah, you and I together have done it.
1: I do not remember.
0: You want to do it tomorrow?
1: I think it needs another spin. I think that's one of the great missed opportunity records of all time.
0: Why do you think it didn't take off? Because he couldn't sing?
1: Partially.
0: Yeah. I'm saying this as a Rollins Band fan.
1: But he screams good.
0: Yeah.
1: And it's not like metal screaming. It's his own brand of screaming before there was metal screaming.
0: He has Rollins Band themselves.
1: Yeah.
0: Has two songs that actually charted. Low Self-Opinion in 1992 from The End of Silence.
1: Yeah, I don't remember that one.
0: And Liar in 94.
1: How high did Liar get?
0: You want to take a guess?
1: I'm going to guess... probably didn't make the top 20. How about 24?
0: 24, you're close on the alt chart. 26.
1: Okay.
0: Only number 40 on the mainstream charts.
1: Yeah, it didn't have much legs on mainstream rock.
0: If Beavis and Butthead had not been there, would he have even charted?
1: No.
0: Yeah.
1: No, they were definitely an accelerant.
0: That was how I found out about Rollins.
1: Really?
0: Yes. It was because of that. And then my buddy introduced me to the spoken word stuff.
1: Spoken word stuff is great.
0: Which, through my teenage years, made a lot of sense. I'm like, yeah, he's angry and he's got a lot of things he's talking about. The older I get and the more I listen to him, I'm like, ugh, what?
1: He's right. Pseudo-intellectual.
0: Fair.
1: Yeah. Fair.
0: Got a huge record collection, too.
1: Huge chest and biceps, too.
0: As much as anymore? A lot of gray hair.
1: Yeah, really? I don't know. I haven't seen him in ages.
0: I saw him as spoken word in Valor Ballroom Des Moines, and he'll take pictures with fans by the bus afterwards, as long as you're cool.
1: And I saw him in Fells Point, Baltimore, which is right down by the water, obviously.
0: Yeah.
1: It's one of the oldest sections in Baltimore where the restaurants were. In fact, the horse you came in on is a bar that has been continuous operation since, I think, the 1600s or 1700s.
0: Wow. That's where he played?
1: No, I can't remember the place he played in, but the horse he rode in on is the bar we used to hang out at. And it was old and smelly, and it smelled like the Chesapeake Bay when you walked inside.
0: Wow. Spoken word or band?
1: Bands. They had bands in there.
0: So I'm talking, I'm sorry, for Rollins.
1: Oh, I saw Spoken Word in Fells Point. I just can't remember the name of the club.
0: There's one thing he does, and I don't know if you would have picked up on this, but no matter if he does Spoken Word or if he does the band thing, because back to his old punk days, he wraps the cord around his hand four times.
1: I don't remember.
0: One, two, three, four, so nobody can knock the microphone out of his hands.
1: Yeah, the sound guys hate that.
0: Mm-hmm.
1: You're going to break the wires inside. Nobody's going to be able to hear you.
0: The other cool thing that I saw, I snuck into this one. It was at First Avenue, downtown Minneapolis. It was for the West Memphis 3, but they were doing Black Flag songs. So Henry was doing Black Flag.
1: Oh,
0: and
1: my God.
0: Keith Morris, the original singer, was also up on that stage doing Black Flag tunes.
1: Oh, my God. You saw that?
0: I did. It was the first time that I'd seen any of the Black Flag stuff live like that.
1: It's really messy, right?
0: It is.
1: Yeah.
0: It is. Which, again, we talked the other day about how I don't like messy in jazz. It's fine when it's in punk.
1: That's
0: I don't
1: funny.
0: Know why.
1: That's funny.
0: I don't know why.
1: Yeah. Yeah.
0: All right. Some Rollins Band. We can make that happen tomorrow.
1: Fear was the same way. I don't know if you ever saw Fear.
0: Not live.
1: But they were also really messy but fun.
0: Who was the singer of that band?
1: Oh, I can't remember.
0: Oh, it was some person was just off the wall. That's the reason they call him Fear, right?
1: Yeah,
0: it's just crazy.
1: It was nuts, and he incited the crowd.
0: Yeah.
1: I remember the club I saw him in. It was on Lansdowne Street, right behind the Big Monster. And they had to put cages up around the DJ booth to protect the DJ booth, and I stayed in the booth. I didn't venture out.
0: I was too young to experience or appreciate the New York punk scene or the Baltimore DC punk scene. It was too young. But what was coming up at the time through alt and maybe you can call it this, it was that SoCal version. So like the Green Days, the Offspring.
1: The pop punk.
0: Yeah. NoFX. Yeah. Pennywise.
1: I love NoFX. I love Pennywise. Didn't like the San Francisco punks.
0: Yeah, so I can see that. And that's why I think I got into Social Distortion, was because it was enough punk, but enough...
1: Yeah, they had the punk rockabilly thing happening. Uh-huh. Maybe the first ones to do that. I love that band. Love that band.
0: I just wish we would have...
1: They're not a Midwest band for some reason. No. You can draw a circle around the Midwest. Leave the circle and you're okay. Inside that circle, not many people know them.
0: Yeah, I think that's why Rollins' band tomorrow will be a tough one. But we'll find out.
1: You're a liar!
0: Breaking Benjamin is coming up. Plus, Russ will have the new one from 7.
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Killswitch Engage. And I can't be the only one. 3 Days Grace now talking about this word. Hey.

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0: All right, you freaks. It's going to be 81 today with a chance of storms, 79 tomorrow and Friday. Slight chance of showers, 77 wonderful degrees. Freak on a leash. Yep, it's corn at Rock 108.

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0: It's our gals from Mexico, The Warning and Kerosene. They're sisters, their music is fantastic, and they're touring the States. Couldn't get any better. Wraps up the 10 o'clock hour. On to 11 o'clock we go. We'll kick things off with Pantera next.
1: Hey, it's the nerdy one, Ned. 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

Rock 108 sober from Tool. I was just reading an article how the legal profession, lawyers, are some of the least sober people in business today, and probably for good reason. It's a tough job. 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

0: 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They're a baby band. They have two members from Iowa, which includes Seth Peters, a friend to the radio station. 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
2: Looks like it's clearing a bit here in Hiawatha. It's sunny right now, but otherwise, chance of storms today, 81 for the high temperature, 79 tomorrow, and chance of showers on Friday, 77 degrees. Allison Chains now, Rock 108.

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0: 108 and Shinedown Second Chance. Mike Waters from KOKZ, the morning guy over there, shares the studio right next to us. And he's in there all afternoon recording bits for the next day. And when Second Chance is being played during my show, I crank it up to a volume that makes it so he can't work. The studios are soundproof, but they're not Shinedown on 10 soundproof. I love that song, Second Chance. Double Shot Lunch is on the way at 12 noon. I have Nine Inch Nails, Rise Against, and I thought of playing AC/DC, but I said, you know what? We play AC/DC a lot. How about playing a band that sounds exactly like AC/DC on the lunch? And they're from Australia, too. That's coming up at 12 noon.
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3: Good evening, and welcome to news from the home front. My wife is going batshit. She found out about my secret drinking and that I watch porn every time she goes to the store. That's news from the home front. Now this.

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1: 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They're amazing. It's the Peddler's Fork Restaurant. They even have prime rib nights twice a week. They're right off Center Point Road here in Cedar Rapids. It's Double Shot Lunch with Nine Inch Nails coming up. Also a band that sounds a lot like AC/DC, but they're not AC/DC. But first, here's two from Rise Against. Rock

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1: 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There's not too many weird Midwestern rock bands like Nine Inch Nails. I love them. 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
1: 108. As I was putting together the Double Shot Lunch last night, I said, I feel like playing AC/DC, but I feel as though we play AC/DC a lot. How about a band that sounds exactly like AC/DC, but is not AC/DC? They're called Airborne. They're also from Australia. This is Too Much, Too Young, Too Fast from Airborne.

0: Rock 108, wrapping up today's Double Shot Lunch with a band that maybe didn't become world famous, but they sure sound like it. Airborne, Stand Up for Rock and Roll and Too Much, Too Young, Too Fast. Even their titles sound like AC/DC. 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Stop by for a delicious lunch or dinner. They're open all the time.
1: People don't realize that glaucoma is one of the leading causes of blindness.
2: Because there are often no early symptoms, nearly half of those with glaucoma may not even know they have it until vision loss has occurred.
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2: Maybe some showers and warm over the next couple days. The real concerning thing is starting Monday next week, oppressive, dangerous heat coming into eastern Iowa. 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

played our birthday show a year ago, maybe two. Tim Montana. He's from Montana. It's called Break Me Down. 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

0: Rock 108 from the new music playlist, Black Label Society, their biggest charting song ever called Name and Blood. It's Russ. I saw on the news that a 5.2 earthquake hit California last night. And as a former California resident, I lived through many earthquakes, but two 5.2, 5-something earthquakes. And the fives are the ones where they're still fun, but you start to worry a little bit that maybe this is going to be worse. But they're okay. You know, as natural disasters go, earthquakes are kind of okay. Tornadoes? I don't know. Still haven't seen.
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2: Well, enjoy this last week of relatively good weather, because next week's going to be a bitch with the heat and humidity. Today, 81 degrees, partly sunny. Tomorrow, partly cloudy, 79. 77 with a chance of showers on Friday. 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

0: Rock 108, wrapping things up for Old Rusty Ball's show today. That's 6 a.m. Lies of the Beautiful People. No crossover with Ned because we have rock stars in the studio. Ned has two bands. They're both playing at the Loft up in Waterloo tonight, and you'll experience that as Club Ned kicks off next.
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1: Yeah, that's right. Living life loud and breaking a little early today. Yeah, it's Ned clocked in at the 2 o'clock hour, man. Why are we hanging out here? Why am I coming in so early? I don't know. It's kind of weird, but hey, you know why? Because when rock stars are in the studio, that means all rules are thrown out and I'm doing my jam. And once again, our friends in Dead Sugar are hanging out today. What's up, Blair?
2: What's up? How are you?
1: Good, man. It's good to have you back here again. I think you were here, was it last year?
2: Yeah, it was about that. Last year, yeah.
1: Yeah, about last year. I was pointing out, I was like, she signed the wall. Now you have to like put the date on there on the next one, be like, I was here again. So what's Dead Sugar been up to, man? What have you guys been doing?
2: Oh, we've just been playing shows, and I'm actually working on the second album, but the first album's not released yet. That we're gearing up to release that soon.
1: Mm-hmm.
2: And, you know, just playing and writing songs.
1: Yeah, you guys are, you're definitely the one that's like really been out there on the grind and everything. And I noticed one thing is that you have the tour bus update. Last time you were here, you had an RV. And now, for those that don't know what it is, it's called a Superliner. And it's like this super supreme bus.
2: It's nice.
1: Yeah, you get to sleep now, right?
2: I love sleeping.
1: You don't get enough of it, especially on the road, I would imagine.
2: It's true.
1: Well, of course, if you've served Dead Sugar on here before on Rock 108, but guess what? Not only are they in the studio with me, but tonight at the Loft in downtown Waterloo, you can check them out, along with our friends in Moon Fever, who are going to be jumping on a little bit later on. But Dead Sugar going to be there. We've played them plenty of times on air. Tonight at the Loft, $5. Just $5. And with a concert world today, Blair, $5 is nothing.
2: For real.
1: $5. Come and support the band. And also buy merch, too, because that's what keeps the Superliner going on the bus. So that way Blair can get a little bit extra sleep, not having to worry about gas money the next day. So come on down. Again, the Loft tonight and Waterloo. Only $5 gets you into the door to have all sorts of fun. And they're going to be hanging out and playing some tunes for us today. So, Blair, what's our first one that we're going to do?
2: We're
1: going to
2: do Coma.
1: I think we played Coma.
2: You have?
1: Oh, yes, I do. Yes, we definitely did. I have it in the system.
2: Sweet.
1: But instead of just playing the regular track, you're in here. So why don't we just do it live?
2: Okay.
1: So live on the radio, of course, here at Rock 108, it's Dead Sugar.
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0: Hell yeah, Dan. Dead Sugar live on Rock 108. And of course, tonight at the Loft in downtown Waterloo. $5 gets you into the door. Show starts at, I believe, 8 o'clock. So yeah, come on down to the show tonight, man. You can see this band perform live. Blair, every time you come in, and mind you, it's only been two times now, your voice like makes the hair on my arm stand up because really? It's just got this smoothness to it. I'm just like, yeah, it's so awesome, man. So quality and so cool to hear you. Again, Dead Sugar hanging out with us on Rock 108. And again, check out the show tonight, which I'll post up on Rock 108's Facebook page to check out. Where can we find you on online, by the way?
1: Dead Sugar Band on all the platforms.
0: On all the platforms. Are you what would you say your best platform is on?
1: Like, probably Instagram.
0: Yeah. Yeah, Instagram is really the one that's been like the most popular. It's easy to post and easy, and now they connect it all with Facebook and whatnot.
1: Sure. Now that's cool stuff on YouTube.
0: Oh yeah, YouTube, of course. I wanted to ask you this question because every time I see a band kind of making their way up, going and touring all over the place, we've all seen like these big stage productions with pyrotechnics and whatever. What would you say is like your dream stage production? What would you like to add to the stage of Dead Sugar?
1: Lasers.
0: We were just talking off air, talking about these lasers, about how you might have to sign like a waiver to go see a Dead Sugar show because you'll have so many lasers at your show.
1: Yes.
0: So if you're a laser guy, you might want to get a hold of the band here, and that way you can get some lasers on their stage for them. So, but we do have one. We want to do one more track with you, of course, here on Rock 108 Live. And of course, again, Dead Sugar in studio, hanging out with Blair, of course, Blair with Dead Sugar. And tonight at the Loft, $5 gets you in the door. Details at rock108.com. What's your last one you got for us, Blair?
1: I'm going to do a cover.
0: Really? Which one? Yeah, I'm curious.
1: Still Into You by Paramore.
0: Oh my gosh. Awesome. I'm excited. Dead Sugar live on Rock 108 right now.

0: I'm just going to say there's no reason why you shouldn't be calling up Haley real quick and doing a duet of that. So good. Of course, Dead Sugar live on the air on Rock 108. And tonight at the Loft, $5 gets you in to go check them out, man. Your voice rules, dude. I mean,
1: thank you.
0: Blair, your voice is amazing. And it's so cool to have it here on the airwaves. So thank you so much for stopping by on your way up to Waterloo to go enjoy a good show at the Loft tonight, which, by the way, across the street, there's a really good pizzeria. There's two of them, Basil Pizza. Ooh. And the Loft has pizza as well, too. Okay. So if you guys want pizza,
1: I love pizza.
0: We got you covered, okay?
1: Sweet.
0: So anything you want fans to know, of course, any upcoming music and whatnot?
1: The album's coming out this summer, so stay tuned. It's a concept album, so I do a video for each song.
0: Wow.
1: It tells a story. Come check it out.
0: Come check it out and find them on Facebook, Instagram, and, of course, YouTube, which is linked up right on our Facebook page. Dead Sugar, well, we'll see you tonight.
1: Thank you.
0: Well, let's play some Dead Sugar. 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
1: So Club Ned is starting a little different today here on Rock 108. We started with Dead Sugar just a little bit ago, and we were having all sorts of fun with them. And I mentioned that another band called Moon Fever. You know, the weather's looking... Oh, I was supposed to do weather, by the way. 75 and nice with a nice forecast of Moon Fever. Moon Fever hanging out with me today, man. Of course, Dead Sugar here earlier today, and I said that Moon Fever was coming in. What's going on, guys?
2: We're here. What's happening?
1: Dude, good to have you here. You guys, the first time I met you guys was back in Vegas 4 years ago. We were at Atomic Liquors and
3: something like that.
1: And I was just like, I've never been to Vegas before. I'm with this band at this place that Frank Sinatra used to hang at. I'm like, this is a unique opportunity that we have going on here. So what have the Moon Fever guys been up to?
3: We've been writing a lot.
1: Yeah.
3: You know, coming around to go to a bunch of stations and just kind of, you know.
1: Yeah.
3: Yeah, putting this new song, Bury Me Out.
1: And, yeah, you guys have been touring around doing your thing. And, of course, tonight.
4: Don't make it sound too exciting.
1: Tonight you've got the show at The Loft in downtown Waterloo. $5. $5 to get you into the show,
2: that's
1: man.
2: That's nothing, dude.
1: $5. Yeah, come on now. That's like not even pocket change, you know? It's like, what's the inflation calculator of a $19.95 bill?
3: Oh, it's like a cent.
1: See?
3: Yeah, it's a singular cent.
1: I knew it all along. So, tonight, Loft in Waterloo. Again, $5 gets you in the door. You get to check out Dead Sugar and these guys, Moon Fever, hanging out with us here today. And we played your latest song on 420 Music Meeting as well as New Music Monday, and it just slayed, dude. It slayed.
3: Awesome.
1: It was really cool.
3: That's really cool to know.
1: Yeah, so a lot of fun to hear you guys and perform and do this thing today, which, of course, you're going to be performing live for us here. It was just the coolest 2 o'clock hour I think I've ever had, by the way. And, by the way, not only that, but the Velvet Chains, we know the guys. They've been on this station plenty of times.
2: What's up, Velvet?
1: We already flipped off their thing and we sent Von Bold a bunch of weird text messages. And see, that's what it's like here on Rock 108, man. We're just a bunch of ragtag individuals just having fun. That's what we try to do, man. So, Moon Fever, you got all your instruments with you. What are we doing, man?
5: We're going to play some songs, I think.
1: All right. What's the first one we got?
3: It's supposed to be called Decade.
1: All right. It's Moon Fever Live on Rock 108.

0: Holy crap, man. Even just during the performance, we just got a couple text messages in just now. And let's see. Where did I go from? PC Mike just says...
1: Man, those guys are shut up.
0: All right. Shut up. God.
2: Turn it off.
0: I don't think I've heard this before, but it's awesome. Six out of six long necks. It was getting me moving on that one. As well as the last leaf from Haley from Lone Rock says, rotate this Moon Fever performance. Wow. I want to hit repeat now.
2: Yeah. Hey. Baby, come on.
1: We love you guys.
3: Thank you.
0: It's such a party here right now. Such a good time, man. So Moon Fever, holy crap. I knew you guys were coming in. I knew you guys were coming in to have fun. I'm like, all right, band, come in, have a good time. I didn't know I would be this jazzed after said performance, you know. So,
1: come here, you big.
0: It's an audio thing, you know? That's right. So tonight, of course, at the Loft in downtown Waterloo, $5. $5 will get you into this performance. I mean, you guys are going to be plugged in.
3: Oh, yeah.
0: So it's going to be an electric performance.
1: Come and bleed with us.
0: Mm-hmm. So come on down. Wednesday, it's hump day. Might as well get the weekend started early with these guys, man. $5 gets you into the door tonight at the Loft. So come on down to have some fun. Moon Fever.
1: Yeah, Mitch will pay for you.
0: He'll pay for you.
3: Okay. Oh, hold on there.
0: They're a working band. Come buy some shit.

0: shirts. Buy some shirts so they can keep gas in the tank, man. That's really what it comes down to. Yeah.
1: If so. I can borrow $5 to get in.
2: Yeah.
0: Like, we got to let him in, dude, you know? Yeah. Moon Fever, man.
1: Thanks,
0: what a pleasure.
1: So much,
0: until
1: you.
0: Next
1: Thank
0: time, guys. We'll see you tonight. And until then, we just played an acoustic version of Bury Me. Let's do it electric style. Hey. Tonight at the Loft for $5. Get there.

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0: Allison Chains, heaven beside you, Rock 108. Hey, it's Ned. How you doing today, man? I'm all jacked up because of that show tonight. That should be a lot of fun. It's a good way to start off the 2 o'clock hour, man. But hey, hang around. I've got 30 minutes of nonstop rock. AC/DC coming up for you along with some POD. It's Rock 108.
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4: Traffic report here coming from Edgewood Road and Ellis Boulevard on Cedar Rapids. Yeah, right now, a pretty big backup going for quite a while. If you can avoid that area right now, Edgewood Road and Ellis Boulevard in Cedar Rapids. If you're around that area, serious automobile accident, and obviously taking quite a while to clean it up. So if you can avoid it, probably the best to do that. 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

0: Shinedown Young again, Rock 108, new rock from those guys. Hey, it's Ned. Now, there's a lot of creative names out there, and I'll never judge anyone by their names, but there's a few of them on here that might be you. Well, there's a list that came out recently that, someone on Reddit asked the question, what's a name that's so bad that you can't believe a parent actually gave their own child? And some of these, I'm like, I know a few of them, so why is this a bad one? So it depends. I'll give you the top five, of course, but I want to say number eight is Archibald. You know anyone named Archibald anymore? Probably not. But number five goes to Marvin. I know a Marvin. He hangs on Waterloo. I think it's fine. Number four, I feel bad about this one, but Ursula. Ever since The Little Mermaid came out, it kind of ruined it, didn't it? But Lily has a friend named Ursula, which is fun. Number three, the name was Espen. Also known as ESPN, which I actually knew someone that named their kid that, and they got in the newspaper about it. Might have been the first one. Number two is Lester. I can think of a couple of reasons why that might not be good, because I won't go on with it. But the number one is this, and I think this is a stretch, and it's the name ABCDE, as in the alphabet, but it's pronounced Absidy. Absidy. I don't know where they came up with that one. I mean, if that's you, that's cool. But why? I'll give you this too. When Game of Thrones came out, I have met a few people that named their kid Khaleesi, and even someone named their kid Sephiroth from Final Fantasy VII. And I appreciate the fandom, but I don't know about that one, dude. Might be a little bit of a stretch.
1: August 15th. It's happy birthday to us.
2: Happy birthday.
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0: 77 out right now, mostly cloudy skies. Tomorrow going to be high of 79 and partly cloudy.
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1: You've had one of those days where you're just pissed off and you don't know why?
0: You seem to have a lot more of those lately. Is there a pattern there?
1: I don't know. You never seem to.
0: Yeah. I mean, maybe I just hide it really well. But no, not really. Why?
1: I'm just angry. I don't know why.
0: What the hell did you do?
1: I can't pinpoint it. Something's going on and I don't like it.
0: Man, as far as I know, I don't think anything. I mean, but I've been locked in the studio all day today, so I haven't really been outside doing anything else.
1: Yeah, we had rock stars. They were great.
0: Yeah, they were cool.
1: It was good to see, what's her name from Dead Sugar? I can't remember.
0: Blair. Yeah, Blair. She was a hangman.
1: Oh, wait, I thought Blair was the one that was running them around, the manager type.
0: I think you have the names mixed up. You see, she was so nice.
1: Or I did.
0: Yeah, Blair. That's her. Blair, the singer.
1: Oh, crap. I thought Blair was the... Who was the manager running them around?
0: Nice lady.
1: The cute little girl with the glasses.
0: Right, I know. She was super nice. And I told them, too, because I even told them, I pulled them up on the internet here, because I'm like, it's not you personally. I'm terrible with names. So I'm going to pull up your name right here. So anytime I refer to Blair on air, I'm like, hey, it's you. But then, of course, I didn't have her name, so it didn't really work out for me. Wait, hold on. Didn't we have it on an email? I thought we had it on an email, didn't we?
1: We do.
0: Well, I think it was Bailey.
1: Bailey, that's it. They both begin with B.
0: Yeah.
1: Okay. I'm still pissed off.
0: Yeah. About that?
1: No, Incel pissed me off a little bit.
0: Okay.
1: Because I didn't know what it meant. I had to ask Ned.
0: Yeah.
1: I was reading an article about incels.
0: Mm-hmm.
1: And I didn't know what it meant. And in the context, I couldn't get it either, because they hadn't gotten to the meat of the argument yet.
0: Yeah.
1: But an incel is what us old timers used to call virgins.
0: Yeah.
1: Why do we need new names?
0: I don't know.
1: Why? We don't need new names for everything.
0: And we did get clarification. It's the online version.
1: Whatever. They can be online virgins.
0: Right. Why does it have to be a thing? Like, can't we just stick with the one term, dude? It was much easier then. There was a whole movie about it called The 40-Year-Old Virgin, not The 40-Year-Old Incel.
1: Yeah, really.
0: Come on, really, man. Virgin sounds way more... funnier.
1: It's just when I'm on the internet now, I have to use the lookup function very often.
0: Oh, man, for so much. I think that's what AI is used for. That's why they're building so much data centers, is because we have so many questions of different generation lingo.
1: I just read, interesting you bring up data centers, because that's the new thing that people want to get pissed off about. First of all, don't.
0: We'll be pissed off about it this year, and then next year we probably won't even care.
1: We need data centers. There's no reason to be pissed off about it. They're not going to use up all the water. Most of them have internal cooling systems that recycle the water.
0: The waters.
1: Also, in Iowa, for 6 months out of the year, you don't need to cool them. You get all the cooling you need from the weather outside.
0: It's frightful.
1: Yeah.
0: This fire is so delightful. But why since there's no place to go, let it snow, let it snow, let it snow.
1: You're just crazy.
0: Yeah.
1: I was giving you a great point of information, and the audience, by the way, about why not to be pissed off. And you go into Christmas movies.
0: Well, because when Christmas comes around for the data centers, it'll be super nice and keep them nice and cool.
1: Lord.
0: And maybe that's why you're angry.
1: And I also read today that most of the data centers aren't being used for AI.
0: Oh, sure. What are they, like, just Google stuff?
1: Storage. Yeah,
0: storage.
1: Yeah, most of them, because we're running out of storage. We just need more storage. Because now you can't get anything without online storage being billed to you.
0: Yeah, no doubt. I pay for Google whatever. I get 2 terabytes.
1: I pay for iPhone storage.
0: Yeah.
1: But now you can't have Windows without them begging you to store your stuff on their...
0: OneDrive.
1: That's
0: it. Oh my gosh, the amount of OneDrive notifications. I'm like, I don't want it. Stop. I don't need OneDrive.
1: See, so there's good reasons I'm pissed off.
0: Yeah, see.
1: Today.
0: You know, here's another reason to be pissed off. Here's a reason probably why they're building more data centers is because Grand Theft Auto 6 comes out in a few months and it's only going to be download only. So there's no disc. Grand Theft Auto 6. It's download only. It is not going to be a physical disc.
1: All right. Grandfather 6?
0: Grand Theft Auto 6.
1: Oh, Grand Theft Auto 6.
0: Good old Grandfather 6. That's the new one.
1: Stop meddling, Sonny. Speak up when you talk to me. For Christ's sakes.
0: So we're going to need data centers just to support that game. So there you go. If you want Grand Theft Auto 6, build a data center. That's how you make it work.
1: I don't know if I can bring this up or not. It might piss some listeners off.
0: Okay.
1: because I usually do. But I read the reason it's taking so long. Did you read the reason why it took so long? They had to rewrite a lot of the game?
0: Oh, Grand Theft Auto. Oh, yeah, absolutely. Yeah, I mean, it's already crossed over when it comes to development of the game, over $1 billion already.
1: But did you know why they had to rewrite a huge portion of the game?
0: I didn't get that far into it.
1: Okay. Because the world changed.
0: Oh, sure.
1: They wrote a ton of, I'll call it woke stuff into the game.
0: Okay.
1: And then they tested it against people who play the game, and they hated it.
0: Oh, yeah. Don't mess with the world of Grand Theft Auto, man.
1: Right.
0: Oh, my gosh.
1: New cultural norms don't need to be put into old.
0: Yeah. So much has happened since 5 came out. I mean, 5 came out in 2013. It's now 2026. Right. I mean, so much has happened in that time. I mean, they just have to keep moving along with however they're going to have to program it. Yeah. And lo and behold, November going to come around, and that game is going to sell so much it could fund many countries at this point.
1: Do you buy the game still? Do you get a hard copy?
0: Oh, no, you don't get a hard copy. You get a digital download. $80 is the base version, or $100 for the Ultimate Edition.
1: I loved holding the mechanical version of Grand Theft Auto 3 because I could open it up and see my name.
0: And smell it. And smell it, too.
1: You're not listening.
0: I know. You saw your name. I know. Okay. It's like, yeah. So you're part of that. But, you know, you can smell your name in the game, too. Okay. There's something to open a fresh game, man. But you were part of it, and I'm telling you, they should have brought you back for this one.
1: Moving on.
0: Could have told you, man. 420 today. Well, and we had them earlier here today, and I wanted to dedicate the 420 to them, too, because they were just such a great band. Moon Fever was here, and we were having a ton of fun with them. We played their newer song last week on New Music Monday, and then we played a small sampling of their song that we played, a couple years ago?
1: We played them as a current a couple years ago and loved them.
0: Yeah.
1: And the here's what's going on. Mm-hmm. These new bands that don't have a huge following yet, which we love to expose, there are sometimes during the year, like right now, when every major band is releasing music, and that slows down our ability to give airplay to these newer bands. Yeah. We love Dead Sugar. We love new song by Dead Sugar. We love.
0: Yeah, it's great.
1: Moon Fever, I think they did okay when we put them on the 420.
0: We did very well on Brian and this. So,
1: right. Yeah. So we're going to go back and listen to the first Moon Fever song we played.
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8: 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A covenant that split the skies over Berlin. A vow that captured Iwo Jima. A promise was made. 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A sacred trust that defended Kaesong. A pact that dug in Da Nang. A contract that weathered Tet. A promise was made. A pledge that stormed the desert in Iraq. A bond that patrolled door to door in Fallujah. 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
3: Oh, and another thing I'm pissed off about.
2: Okay.
3: I just saw it. Bob Chittick, P1 Bob,
2: yes,
3: sent us an accident up on Edgewood. Vicious accident.
2: Yeah, pretty bad.
3: I saw a picture of it. I mean, wicked bad. They must have been flying.
2: Yeah, I think it was four cars involved there.
3: But that's not what pissed me off. Accidents happen all the time. What pissed me off was there was a link to what looked like an official police site saying they had a video of the accident.
2: Oh, okay.
3: Now, they posted on the site saying, sure, this looks like, not, it looked like an official site. Yeah. I clicked on it.
2: Oh, no.
3: And it says we have video of the accident, and it's gruesome. So they put a thing up, like, we're not going to let you see it.
2: Mm-hmm.
3: When you click on it, all it is an ad for Bitdefender or some stupid. And I checked many of the links on the page, they're all the same.
2: Oh, man. Yeah.
3: Whole page.
2: Was it in the comment section?
3: Yes.
2: Ah, there it was. Okay. Yeah.
3: So it was somebody trolling for clicks.
2: Uh-huh.
3: Who would do that?
2: All the bots, dude. The bots show
3: bots
2: up.
3: Bots do that?
2: Oh, yeah, man. All the time. It's happened on our page before. It's when we advertise like tickets on sometimes. And not every time, but sometimes. All of a sudden, I'd be like, I have tickets. No, you don't. Because the tickets haven't even gone on sale yet. So how do you have them?
3: I'm angry.
2: Oh, man. No,
3: I'm angry, Ned.
2: That's another one to light you up over there.
3: Ridiculous.
2: Well, maybe this will make you feel better. Moon Fever tonight, of course, at the Loft in Waterloo. $5 to go check out the show. And if you have no idea who they were, or if you didn't join me earlier today, maybe you'll remember this one. The track called Forever Sleep. 319-234-5369 on the text line, or send a message to Rusty Jock on Facebook. Moon Fever. It's Rock 108.

0: Oh, crap, the song's done. We're looking at my cabinets. Moon Fever, Forever Sleep on Rock 108, and tonight at the Loft in Waterloo. I got cabinets up, Russ. I'm very excited.
1: That's so funny. Yeah. He decides to show me his cabinets.
0: 10 seconds before the song's done. Oops. I got it. It's all right, man.
1: That's a great song.
0: Yeah.
1: I really like that song. I really like the band. And I'm glad we're able to give them airplay.
0: Yeah.
1: And I hope to give them even more airplay in the future. Dead Sugar, too.
0: Yeah, Dead Sugar, great band. They both, and now we have, as Dead Sugar has signed the wall before, and she added her year on this time.
1: Did she?
0: Yeah.
1: Was it a year ago she was here?
0: Yeah, she said round two, as you can see, 26 there.
1: Oh, that's funny.
0: And then Moon Fever signed it for the first time. So.
1: Oh, that's great.
0: They were great, man.
1: Did people comment? I don't know if people commented.
0: Yeah, I mean,
1: because we have no listeners anymore. Everybody's abandoning the station.
0: My God, man. I know you're angry, but man, you're taking it out. This place sucks.
1: Russ, do you have PMS?
0: Maybe.
1: Pissed at misleading shite?
0: Oh, yeah.
1: Great hearing these guys again. You should get merch in return for the exposure and sell it to guys like me. No, we can't resell merch that the bands give us.
0: Yeah, I don't think that can work out, man.
1: That would be lousy.
0: That kind of sucks.
1: $20.
0: All right, yeah.
1: Highway 20 is long-ass boring drive for me.
0: Mm-hmm.
1: Sorry, Mike. Hammond Drexel, I feel like an old bastard right now because I remember when that song was last played. Rotate that bitch again.
0: Damn.
1: Tony Riederreiter, it's a shame the amount of great music that disappears from radio airplay. Well, we can't keep playing every song. They're called recurrence, and I keep changing them up.
0: Mm-hmm.
1: Jason Dean Morris, Car Cruise Approved, nice guitar solo. Steve Hyatt, Touche. Oh.
0: Touche.
1: Touche for what?
0: I don't know. Good question.
1: P1 Pauly, keep that in rotation. I guess we're going to have to put that back in rotation.
0: Well, we the first put it in, by the way, 2 years ago, 2024.
1: It's been 2 years?
0: Yeah.
1: Wow.
0: Yeah, it's been a minute.
1: Great song. Loved it as a current. Still love it, but hate the fact that the radio edit takes kill out on the chorus.
0: It does.
1: We try not to play those types of edits, but they have to tell us that it's edited or we don't know. That's interesting. I would hate that too, and I would put the original in. We've done that for lots of songs.
0: Yeah.
1: Clear Channel's the only one that really cares about that kind of stuff.
0: Right. Well, now
1: what are they called now?
0: IHOT. They're busy laying off everyone.
1: Ryan Roth, where have the Roths been? And now they have stolen your identity?
0: Because
1: I clicked on those links.
0: Oh, yeah. They know who you are now. Probably. They took you, man.
1: Who the hell is this? Good tune. I could handle hearing it again, but wasn't Seether broken before these guys were? But wasn't Seether broken before? Was the song broken the act as in breaking the act?
0: Oh, I don't know.
1: Because it's a double meaning there.
0: Right. Well, and they do have a song Broken.
1: That's what I just said.
0: Yeah, I'm trying to figure out what you're saying. I don't know, dude. I was trying to analyze it. I don't know what happened.
1: Ned and I are having a poor communication.
0: We are having a moment today. My God.
1: What I said was, does he mean broken as in broke the act, like we talk about in the industry, breaking the act? Mm-hmm. Or was he talking about the song Broken by Seether? That's what I was trying to say.
0: Got it. Okay. Got it. Yeah.
1: I don't know what he means.
0: Yeah.
1: P1 Bone. Good stuff. Throw that back in rotation. Everybody wants it back in rotation.
0: Yeah.
1: Caden, Cress. Heard it 1,000 times back in the day. It's a good throwback.
0: Mm-hmm.
1: Daniel Balaba, Sergeant Balaba, recording for duty.
0: Mm-hmm.
1: Poor choice of words. We like to expose young talent to our listeners. Is that what I said?
0: You might have. I thought it was okay.
1: Yeah,
0: but
1: me too.
0: It's all in context.
1: I think
0: right?
1: It says more about Daniel than it does about me. It
0: might be.
1: Great song. I know I've heard it before, but I can't think of where. Here is where you heard it before. Where else would you hear it?
0: We know you listen all the time.
1: Daniel. I won't buy a digital copy. Hard copy only.
0: Well, good luck on buying Grand Theft Auto then, man. I wish I could have a better answer for you.
1: Yeah, I don't know about that one.
0: We'll see.
1: Ryan Roth, the song Broken by Seether. Okay. Thank you for the clarification. Kim, hearty har har. I still love the song. And that being said, Grandfather Auto should be awesome, you bastards.
0: Grandfather Auto.
1: What's that, a new version of a great Grand Theft Auto?
0: That's what you said because you couldn't understand what I was saying.
1: Oh.
0: You're like, God, why are you playing Grand Theft Auto? Grandfather? Six? I'll get you, you bastards.
1: Stop mumbling and speak up when you talk to me, for Christ's sakes. Nick Howdy, how, two thumbs up.
0: All right.
1: I think that's all I have.
0: All right.
1: Well, yeah, that's all I got.
0: Lucas Cheezik says, have yet to hear a bad Moon Fever song. Well, that's good. Larry Mater didn't like the guy singing. Put a guy like Miles Kennedy in there, and you have a hell of a song.
1: Oh, the Moon Fever guy has a fantastic voice.
0: Yeah, you should
1: have heard him this afternoon live. Oh, my God.
0: Man, I had to like to pot down the mic because he just got into it.
1: That was wicked.
0: Dank Memes, great voice. I want to hear this attempt at a guttural. Would be better with more aggressive strings and slower. Well,
1: produce the next record, then.
0: Yeah, you go out there, Dank. Come on. Make it. Papa Pete, I love this jam. Great band. Jab from Cresco, great song as always. If this isn't in the A rotation, well, then I don't know what's wrong with people. Tell you. Well, it probably was back
1: oldies,
0: in 2014.
1: Yeah, oldies don't have an A rotation. I'm sure that back in the day when that was a current, it was in our A rotation. We played it a lot.
0: Yeah, we did. Jeff Flanagan, from Ackley. I know this is just my opinion, man, but I highly value my own opinion, and I think other people should too. In my opinion, that is a quality rock song. I liked it.
1: Quality rock.
0: Quality rock. Wendy Orr. Hi.

0: To radio music on Rock 108. Just listen to the commenters and rotate it more. And last but not least, Brett from Charles City. Two thumbs, kicking ass as always. Well, my friends, if you like it so much, then prove it. Come on out to the show tonight at the Loft for only $5 and check out Moon Fever and give them some love. It was a very quick turnaround of a show, so that's something to consider. It got booked like Friday last week.
1: So they committed to coming here first without a show. They were just driving through and wanted to stop at the radio station.
0: Mm-hmm.
1: And we like to have them on the 420. We think that's the best place to put bands because we have a dedicated audience who like to hear crap. Did I say that right?
0: Yeah, you know what? I'll go with it.
1: Who like to hear a wide variety of crap.
0: Yes, no, right.
1: That doesn't work either.
0: You know, it kind of does.
1: But because Ned booked them into the Loft,
0: kind of messed up the times.
1: They couldn't come for the 420 because they had to go do sound check.
0: But that is a reward to you in that case.
1: It's a reward to everybody, actually. Yeah. The band gets a gig. Listeners get to go out and see two up-and-coming fantastic rock acts for $5 tonight at the Loft.
0: $5, man. So, yeah, it's hump day. Go enjoy a good show. And they have pizza and beer. Why not?
1: They do?
0: Yeah. Chad's Pizza, actually. It's really good.
1: And Ned's going to be there shaking babies and kissing hands.
0: Yeah, I'll be there. I'm going to go check it out and have some fun. So come on out to Moon Fever and Dead Sugar tonight at the Loft for only $5 in Waterloo. Make your way on up and have some fun. But until then, go check out Moon Fever, Forever Sleep, Rock 108's Facebook page. Comment, share, do it there. Sound good, Russ?
1: See ya.
0: Okay. It's Rock 108.

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0: Autumn King's Gone, Gone, Gone on Rock 108. Hey, it's Ned. Stick around, man. 30 minutes of the good stuff. Saul going to kick it off for you along with some saliva, too. It's Rock 108.
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0: It's 76 out today, partly cloudy skies. Tomorrow, high of 79 and partly cloudy again.

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2: Did you know that actor Peter Billingsley, a.k.a. 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

0: New rock from Eva Under Fire Villainous on Rock 108. Hey, it's Ned. Stick around, man. We've got some Everlast Chevelle coming your way next. Plus, even more. We'll take a look at your forecasts.
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0: Pretty chill night tonight, 75 right now, and partly cloudy skies tomorrow, 79, and partly cloudy again.

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0: 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Hey, it's Ned. I'm out of here, man. Done for the day. Of course, Hard Drive XO, Librutus is an X. Find me on Facebook, Ned on Air, Twitch, and Instagram, and TikTok, and all those, too. I'm on there as well. So, hey, I will see you tomorrow, though, for your beautiful Thursday. It's Rock 108. See ya.
1: Hey, it's the nerdy one, Ned. Roll the dice for increased HP in battle at Free RPG Day at Good Game in Waterloo, Saturday, June 27th from 11A to 5B. Free RPG materials, raffles. Are you curious how to even play an RPG? Well, come learn. Cosplay contest, and of course, free food. Buy, sell, trade, and play Pokemon Magic the Gathering, Warhammer 40K, and do not miss Free RPG Day. I'll be broadcasting live as well, too, having a good time Saturday, June 27th with me at Good Game, 307 West 5th Street in Waterloo with Rock 1.

Gus, Ned, Alex, Boston Mike, and a phony named Tori. 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
2: Direct from the bouncing tour bus studios revolving high atop the U.S. interstate system, this is Hard Drive XL, where our Rockfest Week guests tonight include Chad Gray of Mudvayne and Lizzie Hale of Hailstorm. 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